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0: 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It's a Kiss All Day request. 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Unsa man orasa magsugod ang first full show sa Sweet Escape diha sa may ICM Screenville Cinema, mga ka-Kiss. 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Yes, and be my lucky caller number one para sa atong radio promo, 0938-809-2808-0953-943-7414, mga ka-Kiss. Tawag na, 8:07 in the morning, Kiss All Day Request.
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1: 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I want the freedom, my home. I'm sorry, I didn't tell you something about me.
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9: Who told you you can touch my things? 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
1: What else, huh? What else are you hiding?
9: What else am I hiding? 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
5: Aren't you running away too? 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Isn't that why you're here?
1: Am I not important? You can live without me? Because I cannot. Does this mean nothing to you?

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1: 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It's 9:18 in this beautiful Saturday morning. It's May 16, 2026. This is your Jamaicanair na si Hailey. Ang ubos ay galang ka na nilang magpaubos sa mga nagingon niya i-up sa kupi. 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

0: habit, mga Jamaicos and Jamaicas. Song from Eric Santos and Sharon Reyes. Now That I Have You. Yes, mga Jamaicos and Jamaicas, is your DJ Haley of Kiss FM 102.3. Manumantap until 1 in the afternoon. Playing nothing but your requested song from Sign On Till Sign Up. Where we have back there, Now That I Have You. It's a requested song from our friend Nasia Janine. And Amino Deha sa...
1: That something had...
0: Yes, Alindaville. Thank you so much for locking in the Kiss FM.

But let us speak of the times we will know. From today, I will live for you only. Wish I'd said that.

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0: from Paul Anka, Think I'm In Love. It's our request song from Nilito Diha Sadao. Thank you so much for locking in sa Kiss FM. Wanna shout out the sa Belliano family. Hi to Sir Lino, Belliano, and also the to Ma'am ni Ma'am Boni. Thank you so much for locking in sa Kiss FM 102.3, especially ang Belliano family, ng mga butan kayo na ho sa una ng mga landlord o landlady itong nag apartment pa may samansa sa hindi ko kalimutan ko mga butan gayud kayo sila. Sir Nilo and this Ma'am Boni Belliano. Philippine Center Time, it's 10:27. We have another caller on the line. 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
0: Hi, good morning. 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

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It's 10:53. Mga Jumegas and Jumegas. The king of pop. The greatest of all time. Michael Jackson, ladies and gentlemen. Song entitled Rock With You. We want to rock with you all night. Because mag-uban-uban ta up until we sign up until 1 in the afternoon. But playing nothing but your requested song from sign on till sign on. Well, want to say hi and happy listening sa Belliano family. Hi day to Sir Lino. And also day to Mamboni. Thank you so much for locking in sa Kiss FM 102.3. Especially sa Belliano family, yung mga anak. Thank you so much. Yeah. 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Thank you so much, Sir Nilo, Mamboni, sa Belliano family. Love, love, love. Hey. And also, I want to say hi na pala sineng sa mga friends that is a Blue Curacao Facial Slimming and Spa. Hi, dai said to Mam Cha, to Sir Milan, and also ni Charmel, sa tanin mga guapa, buyag, mga Saturday ha. Sa Blue Curacao. Hi, dai to Yen. Thank you so much for locking in sa Kiss FM 102.3. Ni Chan Chan, ni Jill, ni Yen Yen, ni Sheila, Feminda, ni Maritas, ni Iris, ni Ivy, ni Floor, ni Rose, ni Elsa, and also day ni Jen Lee. Thank you, especially to our fairy godmother, Earth, forever young and beautiful, Mom Charity Young. And also day to Sir Milan, to Charmel. And thank you so much sa kanunang pagpagwapa. 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I must try na ila ang perfect glow. Thank you so much, Mom Cha, for locking in sa Kiss FM. Love, love, love. 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I hope you'll be spending your time, your precious time with your family, with your friends, especially your loved ones. Because spending the time, spending our time with the people who love us, with the people we love, is never, never, ever waste of time. Yes, I hope you spend it productively, full of love, full of togetherness, and full of happiness. Yes, yes, yes. Spreading good vibes here on air. This is yours, Jamaican Air, na si Hailey. I-upset ko, babe.

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The time right here at the UNESCO declared Global Geopark Island in the Philippines is 9 minutes after 11 in the morning. Good morning, good morning, good morning, mga Jamegas and Jamegas. 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Ang ubos na higa lang ako na nalang magpaubos. 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
2: 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Thank you.

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3: 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Justin Bieber requested song going out to Molly Rain of Dao District, Tagbran City. 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

piercings, and she just learned to twerk. She ain't got a heart or an ass, just the brains got an ass, cause her ass on a learning curve. And she let her earn a verb, I mean burn the word, that's only legal with a doctor's note. Real deep pockets, like a doctor's coat, stay fitted like Diddy hair back, trying to rock the boat. She the first maid when I rock the boat, she never forget to ride like a bicycle. She like planes, train chains with icicles, it goes her blank white.

The Sweet Escape, Gwen Stefan. A requested song going out to all our friends of Manga District, Tagbilaran City, to Robert and to Gina. Thank you so much for tuning in to Kiss FM. And also to Bro Kagawad, Marlo Delusa, to ating Maymay. May papaminaw niyong tanan diha. And sa tanang mga taga Unit Up and Unit City. Yes, good afternoon. And also sa tanang mga friends na nato diha sa Novo Gene, sa W69 Sports Apparel diha sa may Galliari Street, Tagbilaran City. And also diha sa Shopper Smart and Josegur Building. Thank you so much for tuning in to Kiss FM 321 on Kiss All Day Request.

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2: 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Oo, thank

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5: 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And I think that the chismes, I mean, the gossips are true.
6: Who told you you can touch my things? Who gave you the permission?
0: What else, huh? What else are you hiding?
6: What else am I hiding? Why?
1: Aren't you running away too? Aren't you also trying to escape? Isn't that why you're here?
0: Am I not important? You can live without me? Because I cannot. Does this mean nothing to you?

0: The angel of the Lord declared unto Mary,
1: And she conceived by the Holy Spirit.
0: Hail Mary, full of grace, the Lord is with you. Blessed are you among women, and blessed is the fruit of your womb, Jesus.
1: Holy Mary, Mother of God, pray for us sinners, now and at the hour of our death. Amen.
0: Behold, the handmaid of the Lord.
1: Be done unto me according to your word.
0: Hail Mary, full of grace, the Lord is with you. Blessed are you among women, and blessed is the fruit of your womb, Jesus.
1: Holy Mary, Mother of God, pray for us sinners, now and at the hour of our death. Amen.
0: And the Word was made flesh,
1: and dwelt among us.
0: Hail Mary, full of grace, the Lord is with you. Blessed are you among women, and blessed is the fruit of your womb, Jesus.
1: Holy Mary, Mother of God, pray for us sinners, now and at the hour of our death. Amen.
0: Pray for us, the Holy Mother of God,
1: that we may be made worthy of the promises of Christ.
0: Let us pray. Pour forth, we beseech you, O Lord, your grace into our hearts, that we to whom the incarnation of Christ, your Son, was made known by the message of an angel, may by his passion and cross be brought to the glory of his resurrection, through the same Christ our Lord. Amen. Glory be to the Father, and to the Son, and to the Holy Spirit.
1: As it was in the beginning, is now, and ever shall be, world without end. Amen.

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1: Hello, Mr. DJ. 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Yeah. 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Oo.

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1: 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Pwede ba ako mag-request? Yeah. 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
1: 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Why are you staying here, not in a hotel?
3: 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I want the freedom in my home.
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11: I've been looking at you all the time. And I think that the chismes, I mean, the gossips are true.
12: Who told you you can touch my things? Who gave you the permission?
4: What else, huh? What else are you hiding?
12: What else am I hiding? Why?
6: Aren't you running away too? Aren't you also trying to escape? Isn't that why you're here?
4: Am I not important? You can live without me? Because I cannot. Does this mean nothing to you?

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6: 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I heard MSD way back before pa ko na diagnose og hyperthyroidism. 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Ganon. So, tinay na ako. Last August, I submitted myself for health routine checkup. And then, it's good that my cholesterol, my sugar, all normal siya. 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Thanks to God, MX3, diridyo ko believe.
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competition. 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
0: Hail Mary, full of grace, the Lord is with you. Blessed are you among women, and blessed is the fruit of your womb, Jesus.
1: Holy Mary, Mother of God, pray for us sinners, now and at the hour of our death. Amen.
0: Behold, the handmaid of the Lord.
1: Be done unto me according to your word.
0: Hail Mary, full of grace, the Lord is with you. Blessed are you among women, and blessed is the fruit of your womb, Jesus.
1: Holy Mary, Mother of God, pray for us sinners, now and at the hour of our death. Amen.
0: And the Word was made flesh,
1: and dwelt among us.
0: Hail Mary, full of grace, the Lord is with you. Blessed are you among women, and blessed is the fruit of your womb, Jesus.
1: Holy Mary, Mother of God, pray for us sinners, now and at the hour of our death. Amen.
0: Pray for us, the Holy Mother of God,
1: that we may be made worthy of the promises of Christ.
0: Let us pray. Pour forth, we beseech you, O Lord, your grace into our hearts, that we to whom the incarnation of Christ, your Son, was made known by the message of an angel, may by his passion and cross be brought to the glory of his resurrection, through the same Christ our Lord. Amen. Glory be to the Father, and to the Son, and to the Holy Spirit.
1: As it was in the beginning, is now, and ever shall be, world without end. 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
2: Kunang suga sa kapalaran.
0: If the light of the horoscope.
1: Uy, horoscope? Horoscope na po? Inyong kung suga sa kapalaran? Suga ba ka? Kung suga niya, siga ba ka na? Okay, suga niya. Horoscope niya ay?
0: Unsa maday in English o kapalaran?
1: Kapalaran?
0: Horoscope.
2: Mapalungad po sa lubnganan.
0: It will brown out into the grave.